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1: Red wine. 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
2: 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Here's a gun and here's a blade. Here's

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0: Twitter, Camel Whitecomb, 92.9 CJCW. 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It is Wednesday, August the 5th. I'm Corey Porter, and coming up, TikTok has started a new dating feature and then paused the new dating feature. We're going to share that story with you in just a minute. 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And if you're not dating, you'll want to hear why it's probably best for you. 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
1: Stateside, Pink Panthers, 92.9 CJCW. We are in a heat warning right now in Sussex, with a hot, humid air mass expected to move over the region today, along with elevated Humidex values. Nighttime lows are also forecast to stay warm for eastern areas of the province, providing little to no relief. Temperatures are expected to be cooler along parts of the coast. Conditions are expected to improve on the weekend. So we are in a heat warning right now in Sussex. 6:13 in Sussex. Get it run to you, Tyler Shaw. Can you read?

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1: 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And thanks for joining us today for the Get Up and Go Morning Show. TikTok has paused a new dating feature slash service. TikTok recently tested out a new feature. The feature was a section called Hangout that hosts live group chats and invited users who wanted to flirt to join chat rooms with great people. Some chat rooms were inappropriate. TikTok has now paused their new dating feature. Can you imagine that? People being inappropriate in online anonymous chat rooms. What is the world coming to? We're going to have your weather report coming up. And then Speed Demon with Justin Bieber. Man, I'm so glad I'm not dating right now. All this between the weird little flirty hangouts online and just modern things with phones and all that. I do not want to be dating these days. Gonna have your weather report coming up, and then Speed Demon with Justin Bieber.
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4: 92.9 CJCW satellite weather today. Today, sunny, a high of 33 today, humidex of 39. We are at a heat warning today in Sussex. Tonight, clear, a low of 18. Tomorrow, a mix of sun and cloud with a high of 32, humidex of 37. It is 6:19 in Sussex. It is 18 degrees.

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1: Good morning. St. John, once the largest city in the province, may soon drop to third. The 2026 census numbers are still being compiled and will be released early next year, but indications are Fredericton may surpass St. John in population. Even with an influx of people in recent years, St. John's growth has considerably lagged behind both Moncton and Fredericton. St. John, long New Brunswick's largest city until Moncton took that crown in the mid-2010s. UNB has lost its planned partnership with Hanwha, a South Korean defense company, after Ottawa chose a competing bid from Germany to supply the new fleet of submarines. The agreement would have connected UNB to Hanwha's global submarine supply chain and could have led to other investments. Despite the setback, Premier Holt tells Brunswick News, though, the province is still pursuing opportunities with the winning German company, ThyssenKrupp Marine Systems. Holt points to the port of Belle and the province's advanced manufacturing sector as strengths. Over 13,000 homes and businesses lost power across the province yesterday. Most of the outages blamed on high winds that blew down tree limbs onto power lines. Some of those winds up gusting to 80 to 90 kilometers an hour. The largest outage impacted more than 6,700 customers in the Chaleur and Bathurst area at one point. Other outages knocked out power in Moncton, Miramichi, Shediac, Fredericton, Grand Falls areas. There were still over 800 NB Power customers in the dark this morning. Cannabis NB has a new promotion to try to boost sales while competing against the illegal market. A sale. The agency's come up with Toonie Tuesday, selling pre-rolled joints for $2, but just on Tuesdays. The agency saw sales drop in the first quarter of this fiscal year by over 20% from last year. Still made a profit of $4.6 million in the first quarter, but Cannabis NB CEO Lori Stickle said in a news release they're offering the $2 joints as a budget-friendly option and to help shift customers away from the unregulated illegal market. In sports in the major leagues, Astros beat the Blue Jays 7-2, Red Sox overpowered the White Sox 14-2, and Yankees blank St. Louis 2-0. Now you're up to date. I'm Daryl Good.
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3: Good morning, and today. Today, sunny, a high of 33, humidex of 39 today. Tonight, clear, a low of 18. Tomorrow, a mix of sun and cloud. A high of 32, humidex of 37 tomorrow. We are in a heat warning in Sussex right now. A hot humid air mass is expected to move into the region today, along with elevated humidex values. Nighttime lows are also forecast to stay warm for eastern areas of the province, providing little to no relief. Temperatures are expected to be cooler along parts of the coast. Conditions are expected to improve on the weekend. 6:32 in Sussex, it is 18 degrees.
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Escape, KX5, Hala, 92.9, CJCW, 636 in Sussex. We are in a heat warning today in Sussex. Starting today, going all the way up to a high of 33, 39 with the Humidex. So, you know, do all that good stuff. Make sure you're drinking lots of water. Keep an eye on yourself and others. Determine if others around you are at greater risk for heat illness. Check on older adults, those living alone, at-risk people, in person or on the phone multiple times a day. 6:36 in Sussex. It is more of your favorite music for you. Espresso, Sabrina Carpenter.

0: Espresso, Sabrina Carpenter, 92.9 CJCW, 639 in Sussex. 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And a little bit of Hollywood buzz for you today on 92.9 CJCW. And Sony Pictures has revealed that there are no plans for more Spider-Man villain movies or spinoffs. The company says the audience didn't respond well to Venom and Kraven the Hunter. For now, Sony will focus on Tom Holland's Spider-Man and the MCU and on the Spider-Verse animated movies. 640 in, I forgot they made a Kraven the Hunter movie. I did. I can't imagine it was very good. It's 640 in Sussex. We're going to have Preston Pablo coming up with Cuz-A-Do.
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0: 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We have your weather report. 92.9 CJCW satellite weather today. Sunny, a high of 33, humidex of 39 today. We are in a heat warning today in Sussex. Tonight, clear, a low of 18. Tomorrow, a mix of sun and cloud, a high of 32, humidex of 37. 6:52 in Sussex, it is 18 degrees.
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0: 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Thanks for tuning in to the Get Up and Go Morning Show here on 92.9 CJCW. Well, it is supposed to get really hot over the course of the week. We're going to talk a little bit about that coming up in just a minute right here on 92.9 CJCW. Right now, Bad Habits with Ed Sheeran.
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0: 92.9 CJCW, that's the Great Divide with Noah Can. It is 7:18 in Sussex, and thanks for joining us today for the Get Up and Go Morning Show. We are at a heat warning for most of the rest of the week. A hot air mass is moving toward the region today, along with elevated Humidex values. Nighttime lows are also forecast to stay warm for eastern parts of the province, providing little to no relief. Temperatures are expected to be cooler along parts of the coast. Conditions are expected to improve on the weekend. Take action to protect yourself and others. Extreme heat can affect a person's health. Determine if you or others around you are at great risk of heat illness. Check on older adults, those living alone, and at-risk people in person or on the phone multiple times a day. 7:19 in Sussex. We are going to have your weather report coming up, and then Selfish with Virginia to Vegas.
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0: 92.9 CJCW satellite weather today. Today, sunny, a high of 33, humidex of 39 today. We're in our heat warning today. Tonight, clear, a low of 18. Tomorrow, a mix of sun and cloud, a high of 32. It is 7:21 in Sussex. It is 18 degrees.
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3: Good morning. St. John, once the largest city in the province, may soon drop to third. The 2026 census numbers are still being compiled and will be released early next year, but indications are Fredericton may surpass St. John in population. Even with an influx of people in recent years, St. John's growth has considerably lagged behind both Moncton and Fredericton. St. John, long New Brunswick's largest city until Moncton took that crown in the mid-2010s. UNB has lost its planned partnership with Hanwha, a South Korean defense company, after Ottawa chose a competing bid from Germany to supply the new fleet of submarines. The agreement would have connected UNB to Hanwha's global submarine supply chain and could have led to other investments. Despite the setback, Premier Holt tells Brunswick News, though, the province is still pursuing opportunities with the winning German company, ThyssenKrupp Marine Systems. Holt points to the port of Belle and the province's advanced manufacturing sector as strengths. Over 13,000 homes and businesses lost power across the province yesterday. Most of the outages blamed on high winds that blew down tree limbs onto power lines. Some of those winds up gusting to 80 to 90 kilometers an hour. The largest outage impacted more than 6,700 customers in the Chaleur and Bathurst area at one point. Other outages knocked out power in Moncton, Miramichi, Shediac, Fredericton, Grand Falls areas. There were still over 800 NB Power customers in the dark this morning. Cannabis NB has a new promotion to try to boost sales while competing against the illegal market. A sale. The agency's come up with Toonie Tuesdays, selling pre-rolled joints for $2, but just on Tuesdays. The agency saw sales drop in the first quarter of this fiscal year by over 20% from last year. Still made a profit of $4.6 million in the first quarter, but Cannabis NB CEO Lori Stickle said in a news release they're offering the $2 joints as a budget-friendly option and to help shift customers away from the unregulated illegal market. In sports in the major leagues, Astros beat the Blue Jays 7-2, Red Sox overpowered the White Sox 14-2, and Yankees blank St. Louis 2-0. Now you're up to date. I'm Daryl Good.
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4: Good morning, and today. Today, sunny, a high of 33, humidex of 30 today. We are in a heat warning today in Sussex. Tonight, clear, a low of 18. Tomorrow, a mix of sun and cloud. A high of 32, humidex of 37 tomorrow. It is 7:33 in Sussex. It is 18 degrees.
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0: Now I knew it, I knew you, Taylor Swift on 92.9 CJCW. It is 7:39 in Sussex. Thanks for joining us today for the Get Up and Go Morning Show. And a little bit of Hollywood buzz for you on the Get Up and Go Morning Show, brought to you by me, I guess. I don't remember what hour this is. I apologize. A little bit of Hollywood buzz for you either way. Sony Pictures has revealed they have no new plans for a new Spider-Man movie starring the villains. No more villains or spin-offs. They're going to focus on the Tom Holland Spider-Man MCU and the Spider-Verse animated movies. Kraven the Hunter also did very bad. Venom and Kraven the Hunter both did very bad in the box office. I forgot they even came out with a Kraven the Hunter movie. Apparently it reviewed very badly as well. And so, I think focusing on Spider-Man, just the main guy, is probably the best plan for them right now. 7:40 right now in Sussex. Gonna have the Time Machine. Gonna have Time Machine with Talk.
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0: 92.9 CJCW satellite weather today. Today, sunny, a high of 33, humidex of 39 today. We are in a heat warning today in Sussex. Tonight, clear, a low of 18. Tomorrow, a mix of sun and cloud with a high of 32. 749 in Sussex, it is 18 degrees.
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3: Good morning. Hot today and the rest of the week. A heat warning's in effect for most of the Maritimes. Environment Canada issued the warnings as a hot, humid air mass moved into the region, bringing highs in the low to mid-30s with Humidex values up close to 40 in places. Nighttime lows won't be all that low. Now, the warning covers mainland Nova Scotia, all of PEI, and southern and eastern New Brunswick, except right along the Bay of Fundy. Conditions are expected to stay hot through the end of the week. A nice break at the pumps this morning after the Energy and Utilities Board invoked the interrupter clause at midnight. Regular self-serve gas down 7 cents to $1.85.6 a liter. Diesel dropped just over 6 cents to $2.38.4. And furnace oil also down about 6 cents to an even $2.31. The Holt government's announced new initiatives, part of a $64 million investment to fight climate change. The Climate Change Fund includes more than $6 million announced yesterday to expand electric vehicle charging network in New Brunswick, including 6 new fast chargers through NB Power. The province also spending nearly $1 million to increase its own electric vehicle fleet while creating new government vehicle charging hubs in Moncton, St. John, and Miramichi. A fixture on TV screens across Canada for over 40 years has passed away. Lloyd Robertson, who kept Canadians informed on CBC and then CTV, was 92. Robertson had been the anchor of CBC National News for about 6 years, then switched to CTV, where he stayed for 35 years. Robertson helped lead coverage of 11 federal elections, 3 Canadian-hosted Olympic Games, 2 Quebec referendums, the Terry Fox Marathon, as well as tragedies like the 1985 Air India bombing, the 89 Montreal Massacre, and September 11th. In sports on the diamonds, Blue Jays lost 7-2 in Houston, Red Sox pounded the White Sox 14-2, and Yankees shut down the Cardinals 2-0. Now you're up to date. I'm Daryl Good.
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6: Good morning and today. Today, sunny, a high of 33, Humidex of 39 today. Tonight, clear, a low of 18. Tomorrow, a mix of sun and cloud, a high of 32, Humidex of 37 tomorrow. It's 8:03 in Sussex. It is 20 degrees.
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0: 92 Sweet Hosier, 92.9 CJCW, to 809 in Sussex, and good morning. Thanks for tuning in to the Get Up and Go Morning Show today, Wednesday, August the 5th. I'm Corey Porter. Hope you're having a great day today in Sussex. We are in a heat warning today in Sussex. We are going all the way up to a high today of 39 with the Humidex. So yeah, it's going to be really, really warm. Keep an eye on family and friends and pets and yourself. Make sure everybody's staying hydrated and staying cool, going all the way up to a high today of 33. More of your favorite music coming up. Going to have Drop Dead, Olivia Rodrigo. Going to have Whack Facts for you on the Get Up and Go Morning Show. 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
1: 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It is 8:14 in Sussex. Again, we are at a heat warning today in Sussex, going all the way up to a high today of 33, 39 with the Humidex. So really, really warm. Make sure you're doing everything you can to stay cool. Take action to protect yourself and others. Extreme heat can affect everyone. Determine if you or others around you are at greater risk for heat illness. 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Watch for early signs of heat exhaustion in yourself and others. Signs may include headache, nausea, dizziness, thirst, dark urine, and intense fatigue. 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More of your favorite music for you. It's The Way We Touch with Charlotte Carden.

92.9 CJCW. That's the way we touch Charlotte Carden. It is 8:17 in Sussex. We have Whack Facts for you on the Get and Go Morning Show, brought to you by the All Seasons Inn and Restaurant, your home for Thursday night trivia. Today, fun facts about heat waves, as we do have one headed our way for the next couple of days, going all the way to a high of 33, 39 with the Humidex today. A heat wave isn't defined by one specific temperature. It depends on what's considerably unusually hot for your area. Cities can be 5 to 10 degrees Celsius warmer than rural areas because concrete and asphalt absorb and release heat. This is called urban heat island effect. During a heat wave, hot nights can be more dangerous than hot days because the body doesn't get a chance to cool down. You don't have to feel sweaty to become dehydrated. On very hot days, your body loses water even when you're sitting still. Heat waves are among the deadliest weather events worldwide, often causing more deaths than floods, hurricanes, or tornadoes because they affect so many people at once.

0: That's Whack Facts for you on the Get Up and Go Morning Show, brought to you by the All Seasons Inn and Restaurant, your home for Thursday night trivia. We are a heat warning right now in Sussex, so stay hydrated, try to stay cool for me, eh? 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
0: 92.9 CJCW satellite weather today. Today, sunny, a high of 33, humidex of 39 today. We are in a heat warning today in Sussex. A hot humid air mass is expected to move into the region today, along with elevated humidex values. Nighttime lows are also forecast to stay warm at four eastern areas of the province, providing little to no relief. Temperatures are expected to be cooler along parts of the coast. Conditions are expected to improve on the weekend. Take action to protect yourself and others. Extreme heat can affect everyone's health. Determine if you or others around you are at greater risk of heat illness. 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Watch for early signs of heat exhaustion in yourself and others. 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While you wait for medical attention, try to cool the person by moving them to a cool place. Remove extra clothing, apply cold water or ice packs around the body. Tonight, clear, a low of 18. Tomorrow, a mix of sun and cloud with a high of 32, humidex of 37 tomorrow. It is 8:22 in Sussex. It is 20 degrees.
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3: Good morning. St. John, once the largest city in the province, may soon drop to third. The 2026 census numbers are still being compiled and will be released early next year, but indications are Fredericton may surpass St. John in population. Even with an influx of people in recent years, St. John's growth has considerably lagged behind both Moncton and Fredericton. St. John, long New Brunswick's largest city until Moncton took that crown in the mid-2010s. UNB has lost its planned partnership with Hanwha, a South Korean defense company, after Ottawa chose a competing bid from Germany to supply the new fleet of submarines. The agreement would have connected UNB to Hanwha's global submarine supply chain and could have led to other investments. Despite the setback, Premier Holt tells Brunswick News, though, the province is still pursuing opportunities with the winning German company, ThyssenKrupp Marine Systems. Holt points to the port of Belle and the province's advanced manufacturing sector as strengths. Over 13,000 homes and businesses lost power across the province yesterday, most of the outages blamed on high winds that blew down tree limbs onto power lines. Some of those winds up gusting to 80 to 90 kilometers an hour. The largest outage impacted more than 6,700 customers in the Chaleur and Bathurst area at one point. Other outages knocked out power in Moncton, Miramichi, Shediac, Fredericton, Grand Falls areas. There were still over 800 NB Power customers in the dark this morning. Cannabis NB has a new promotion to try to boost sales while competing against the illegal market. A sale. The agency's come up with Toonie Tuesday, selling pre-rolled joints for $2, but just on Tuesdays. The agency saw sales drop in the first quarter of this fiscal year by over 20% from last year. Still made a profit of $4.6 million in the first quarter, but Cannabis NB CEO Lori Stickle said in a news release they're offering the $2 joints as a budget-friendly option and to help shift customers away from the unregulated illegal market. In sports in the major leagues, Astros beat the Blue Jays 7-2, Red Sox overpowered the White Sox 14-2, and Yankees blank St. Louis 2-0. Now you're up to date. I'm Daryl Good.
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6: 92.9 CJCW satellite weather today. Today, sunny, a high of 33, humidex of 39 today. We are in a heat warning today in Sussex. A hot humid air mass is expected to move into the region today, along with elevated humidex values. Nighttime lows are also forecast to stay warm at four eastern areas of the province, providing little to no relief. Temperatures are expected to be cooler along parts of the coast. Conditions are expected to improve on the weekend. Take action to protect yourself and others. 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Tonight, clear, a low of 18. Tomorrow, a mix of sun and cloud with a high of 32, humidex of 37 tomorrow.
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We are again in a heat warning today in Sussex. And all the way up to high of 33, 39 with the Humidex today. Right now, cry for me, the weekend.

0: 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That's Cry For Me, The Weeknd. Go vote on our listener web poll. I'm sorry, we have Hollywood Buzz for you first, sorry. 92.9 CJCW, a little bit of Hollywood Buzz, brought to you by our friends at Loch Lomond Mitsubishi. Sony has revealed that they have no plans to develop more Spider-Man villain movies or spin-offs. The company says audiences didn't respond well to Venom and Kraven the Hunter. For now, Sony is focusing on Tom Holland's Spider-Man and the MCU and the Spider-Verse animated movies. Spider-Verse animated movies are really good, by the way, if you haven't seen them. Gonna have more of your favorite music coming up here on 92.9 CJCW Get Up and Go Morning Show.
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Travel, Taylor Swift on 92.9 CJCW. The Rotary Club of Sussex trip draw was yesterday. Fifth prize, $100, went to Faith McMillan. Fourth prize, $150, went to Mark Warden. Third prize, $200, went to Dave Kennedy Jr. Second prize, $500, went to Julie Warden. And first prize, $3,200 towards any trip or $2,500 cash, went to Linda McGuire. Congratulations to all of our winners. We'll see you next month with the Rotary Club of Sussex trip draw. Right now, run up, Major Lazer.

0: 92.9 CJCW. That's Run Up Major Lazer. And it is extremely hot today, going all the way up to a high of 33, 39 with the Humidex. So stay cool, eh? And more of your favorite right now is 20 degrees in Sussex. We're going to have your weather report on the way. And then Intentions with Justin Bieber.
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0: 92.9 CJCW satellite weather today. Today, sunny, a high of 33, humidex of 39 today. We are in a heat warning today in Sussex. A hot, humid air mass is expected to move into the region today, along with elevated humidex values. Nighttime lows are also forecast to stay warm at four eastern areas of the province, providing little to no relief. Temperatures are expected to be cooler along parts of the coast. Conditions are expected to improve on the weekend. Take action to protect yourself and others. Extreme heat can affect everyone's health. 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Tonight, clear, a low of 18. Tomorrow, a mix of sun and cloud with a high of 32, humidex of 37 tomorrow.
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0: 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We are in a heat warning today in Sussex. 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Stop your activity and drink water. More of your favorite music coming up. Gonna have your weather report and Ben Jealous with Carmio.
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0: 92.9 CJCW satellite weather today. Today, sunny, a high of 33, humidex of 39 today. We are in a heat warning today in Sussex. A hot humid air mass is expected to move into the region today, along with elevated humidex values. Nighttime lows are also forecast to stay warm at four eastern areas of the province, providing little to no relief. Temperatures are expected to be cooler along parts of the coast. Conditions are expected to improve on the weekend. 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Tonight, clear, a low of 18. Tomorrow, a mix of sun and cloud with a high of 32, humidex of 37 tomorrow.
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Ed Sheeran Shivers, 92.9 CJCW, just after 10 o'clock today, Wednesday, August the 5th. I'm Corey Porter, and I have Hate That Guy Made You Love Me with Ariana Grande.

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1: 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That was Love Yourself, Justin Bieber. And go. There is an event going on tonight that you can take part in. It's going to be open night tonight at Leonard's Gate starting at 6:30, going on for much of the night. The mic's open to anyone brave enough to grab it. Patio's open all right alongside, so bring the whole crew. There's room for everybody at open mic night tonight at Leonard's Gate. 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
1: 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We're in a heat warning today in Sussex. Stay hydrated, eh? Gonna have these nights, loud luxury.
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0: 92.9 CJCW satellite weather today. Today, sunny, a high of 33, humidex of 39 today. We are in a heat warning today in Sussex. A hot, humid air mass is expected to move into the region today, along with elevated humidex values. Nighttime lows are also forecast to stay warm at four eastern areas of the province, providing little to no relief. Temperatures are expected to be cooler along parts of the coast. Conditions are expected to improve on the weekend. 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Tonight, clear, a low of 18. Tomorrow, a mix of sun and cloud with a high of 32, humidex of 37 tomorrow.
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0: 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Friendly reminder, it is a heat warning right now in Sussex, all the way up to a high of 33, 39 with the Humidex. 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
1: 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Hope you're having a great day today in Sussex just after 11 o'clock today, Wednesday, August the 5th. I'm Corey Porter. We're going to have Dracula, Tame Impala.

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Open mic night tonight at Leonard's Gate starting at 6:30. Open mic night tonight, Leonard's Gate. 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Events start at 7. The mic's open to anyone brave enough to grab it. Open mic night tonight at Leonard's Gate, 6:30 p.m. More of your favorite music coming up for you. Going to have Stateside, Pink Panthers.

0: New rules. Dua Lipa, 92.9 CJCW. Hope you're having a great day today in Sussex. Going to have Sabrina Carpenter Tears coming up for you in just a few moments. Hope you're having a great day. Hope you're staying hydrated because it is very, very warm today, going all the way up to a high of 39 with the Humidex. TikTok started a new dating feature and then stopped it. TikTok recently released a new dating feature service. The feature was a section called Hangout that hosts a live group chats. Invited users wanted to go to flirt and chat rooms with great people. Some chat rooms were inappropriate, and TikTok has now stopped their new dating feature. People being inappropriate in anonymous online chat rooms. What is the world coming to? Going to have Tears, Sabrina Carpenter, coming up.
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1: 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We had the Rotary Club of Sussex trip draw yesterday. 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
1: 92.9 CJCW satellite weather today. Today, sunny, a high of 33, humidex of 39 today. We are in a heat warning today in Sussex. A hot, humid air mass is expected to move into the region today, along with elevated humidex values. Nighttime lows are also forecast to stay warm for eastern areas of the province, providing little to no relief. Temperatures are expected to be cooler along parts of the coast. Conditions are expected to improve on the weekend. Take action to protect yourself and others. Extreme heat can affect everyone's health. Determine if you or others around you are at greater risk of heat illness. 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Watch for early signs of heat exhaustion in yourself and others. 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Tonight, clear, a low of 18. Tomorrow, a mix of sun and cloud with a high of 32, humidex of 37 tomorrow.
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It is going all the way up to a high of 30, 39 with the Humidex today. Right now, Something Big with Shawn Mendes.

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0: It is the Back in the Day replay with Missy Elliott. Get your freak on here on your Wednesday noon hour. It's Jen along with you today. It is National Underwear Day. That's just, I feel like that's a reminder of some sort. August 5th is also National Waffle Day. I can't believe I missed that earlier. I would have had waffles this morning. And it was on this date in 1994, I believe I remember this. Newlyweds Michael Jackson and Lisa Marie Presley made their first public appearance. So that's been a long time ago. My goodness. If you're celebrating, though, today, keep it here. We'll celebrate with you with some great tunes throughout the hour. I'll be here until 1 o'clock. I hope you can stick around as well.
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1: 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Back in the day, replay.

0: It is the Back in the Day replay with Gnarls Barkley this afternoon. Jen along with you today. And I asked you earlier, have you started your back to school shopping? Well, 46% of parents are still waiting for deals. They're waiting for those. Probably can find those in January. I'm not sure. 38% of parents don't know what supplies their kids need just yet. Better start asking. And 26% of parents say they start shopping at least 2 months before school starts. That kind of sounds reasonable. I don't know. But I'm kind of a last minute when my kids were in school. Bit of a last minute. What about you?
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5: 92.9 CJCW Satellite Weather today. Today, sunny, a high of 33, humidex of 39 today. We are in a heat warning today in Sussex. A hot, humid air mass is expected to move into the region today, along with elevated humidex values. Nighttime lows are also forecast to stay warm for eastern areas of the province, providing little to no relief. Temperatures are expected to be cooler along parts of the coast. Conditions are expected to improve on the weekend. 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Tonight, clear, a low of 18. Tomorrow, a mix of sun and cloud with a high of 32, humidex of 37 tomorrow.
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0: really just flawless, isn't she? Kelly Clarkson, Since You've Been Gone. That song, of course, came out in 2004, and it was ranked one of the best pop songs of that decade. She hasn't changed a bit. Her voice remains stellar, and I can listen to Kelly Clarkson all day long. More coming up before the top of the hour. Don't go anywhere.
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1: 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We do have a heat warning for today through Friday. Yeah, it's going to get hot. That humidex up around 39 this afternoon. Stay cool, stay hydrated. Make sure your pets have plenty of fresh, cool water to drink as well. And during these hottest hours of the afternoon, if you don't have easy access to AC, certainly try and get to somewhere that does. We'll hear from Ed Sheeran coming up and Olivia Rodrigo. Bruno Mars is next.
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1: 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I'm Julia Kilbride. I hope you're having a great day. Tonight at Leonard's Gate, it's open mic night every Wednesday this summer. 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
6: 92.9 CJCW satellite weather today. Today, sunny, a high of 33, humidex of 39 today. We are in a heat warning today in Sussex. A hot, humid air mass is expected to move into the region today, along with elevated humidex values. Nighttime lows are also forecast to stay warm for eastern areas of the province, providing little to no relief. Temperatures are expected to be cooler along parts of the coast. Conditions are expected to improve on the weekend. Take action to protect yourself and others. Extreme heat can affect everyone's health. 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Check on older adults, those living alone, and other at-risk people in person or on the phone multiple times a day. Watch for early signs of heat exhaustion in yourself and others. 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Call 911 or your emergency health provider if you or someone you know is showing signs of heat stroke, which can include red and hot skin, dizziness, nausea, confusion, and change in consciousness. While you wait for medical attention, try to cool the person by moving them to a cool place. Remove extra clothing, apply cold water or ice packs around the body. Tonight, clear, a low of 18. Tomorrow, a mix of sun and cloud with a high of 32, humidex of 37 tomorrow.
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0: 92.9 FM, CJCW, Taylor Swift sitting pretty at number two on the country singles chart with that song. It's her latest number one. It had gone to number one and has been number one on other charts as well, not just the country one. Good for her. We're going to hear next hour Sabrina Carpenter, Charlotte Carden, and Harry Styles. Ray is next.
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Here's Loud Luxury. 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
2: Red wine. Let's go to the beach, eat, let's go get a wave. They say what they gonna say. Have a drink, clink, found a Bud Light. Bad bitch like me, it's hot.

0: 92.9 FM, CJCW, and good afternoon. Coming up this weekend, it's Halloween weekend at Sussex KOA. 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
4: 92.9 CJCW Satellite Weather today. Today, sunny, a high of 33, humidex of 39 today. We are in a heat warning today in Sussex. A hot, humid air mass is expected to move into the region today, along with elevated humidex values. Nighttime lows are also forecast to stay warm for eastern areas of the province, providing little to no relief. Temperatures are expected to be cooler along parts of the coast. Conditions are expected to improve on the weekend. Take action to protect yourself and others. 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Tonight, clear, a low of 18. Tomorrow, a mix of sun and cloud with a high of 32, humidex of 37 tomorrow.
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0: 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I want to say hi to our friends today over Parley Brookway. Thanks for tuning in. After 3, we'll hear Alessia Cara, Zara Larson, and Maroon 5. Just ahead, Edward Maya.
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1: 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Zara Larson had quite the show this weekend, headlining at Lollapalooza in front of a massive crowd. Here she is with Midnight Sun on CJCW.

0: 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Julia here with you. We've got lots to look forward to. Music in the Park. That show is happening tomorrow. Fifth Gear is bringing the best of country and rock to Sussex with a great show tomorrow. Music in the Park, you're invited out to the Sussex Rotary Amphitheater tomorrow from 7 to 8:30. Admission is free. They've got different performers each week and always great music. So that's coming up tomorrow evening at the Sussex Rotary Amphitheater. On the way, we'll hear Katy Perry and Teddy Swims.
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4: 92.9 CJCW satellite weather today. Today, sunny, a high of 33, humidex of 39 today. We are in a heat warning today in Sussex. A hot, humid air mass is expected to move into the region today, along with elevated humidex values. Nighttime lows are also forecast to stay warm for eastern areas of the province, providing little to no relief. Temperatures are expected to be cooler along parts of the coast. Conditions are expected to improve on the weekend. 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Extreme heat can affect everyone's health. 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Watch for early signs of heat exhaustion in yourself and others. 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While you wait for medical attention, try to cool the person by moving them to a cool place. Remove extra clothing, apply cold water or ice packs around the body. Tonight, clear, a low of 18. Tomorrow, a mix of sun and cloud with a high of 32, humidex of 37 tomorrow.
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0: 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Coming up next hour, we're going to be talking about a car show tomorrow with the Sussex Asphalt Angels. That's happening tomorrow evening. We'll hear from Lady Gaga and Sabrina Carpenter. An info update at the top of the hour, and before that, we'll hear from Pink.
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3: Good afternoon. A trial date has been set for a man on charges of uttering threats, with the same man also facing a murder trial in an unrelated case. 31-year-old Calvin Burns Smith is facing a second-degree murder trial next year in the death of Sarah Teekles, a 26-year-old Rossi mother of two whose body was found in the Musquash area last year. Burns Smith was in court yesterday on two unrelated charges of uttering threats against another woman in April of last year. Judge ordered him back to court in February for a trial on those charges. The murder trial in the Teekles case is set for May. Burns Smith remains in custody in the meantime. Despite Ottawa clawing back international students, New Brunswick University still posted record revenues last year. New Stats Canada figures compiled by Brunswick News show the province's universities brought in a combined $876.6 million for the 2024-2025 academic year. That was up 5.4% from the previous year. Government funding remained the largest source of revenue, while tuition income also increased. That growth was still slower than in previous years, though, and universities continue to warn that fewer international students will create financial pressures. The Association of Atlantic Universities estimates that about 9,500 fewer international students are now studying in the region compared with 2 years ago. A New Brunswick nurse is facing a disciplinary hearing after allegedly accessing the health records of 11 patients that she wasn't caring for. According to the College of Nursing of New Brunswick, Jennifer Murphy accessed emergency department patient files while working in another unit between April and May of 2024. College alleges the records were accessed without any clinical or professional reason. The Horizon Health Network has confirmed to Post Media that Murphy was an employee but is no longer with the network. Neither the college or Horizon will say what hospital Murphy was working in at the time. Allegations against Murphy will now go before a disciplinary panel. Case follows a similar recent investigation involving another former Horizon nurse accused of accessing hundreds of patient records without authorization. New Brunswick's Progressive Conservative Party says it's in the process of developing a new AI policy for its caucus members. Pledge comes after King Centre MLA Bill Oliver was caught using AI in a speech delivered in the legislature. During the nearly 40-minute-long address back in June, Oliver accidentally read the AI-generated editing prompts aloud as part of his speech. The prompts are the AI's phrases and suggestions for improving the work and weren't meant to be read out loud. Oliver has since apologized but insists the views expressed in the speech were his own. Interim PC leader Glenn Savoy tells CBC that Oliver has taken responsibility and the party is now developing an AI policy for MLAs. Four people have been arrested and more than 4.3 million contraband cigarettes have been seized in three separate investigations in the Edmundston, Miramichi, and Fredericton areas. Justice and Public Safety Peace officers working with police intercepted vehicles in those areas between May 15th and June 15th. On May 15th, officers seized a truck, trailer, and over 3.5 million illegal cigarettes outside of Edmundston near St. Jacques. 32-year-old Ontario man was arrested in that seizure. 36-year-old man and a 42-year-old man, both from the Miramichi area, were arrested on June 13th. That's after officers seized over 700,000 illegal smokes, 1.5 kilos of cannabis, cannabis edibles, and a pickup truck that the men were traveling in. Then on June 15th, officers arrested a 37-year-old man in the Fredericton area after seizing more than 150,000 illegal cigarettes along with a shotgun and other weapons in the man's truck. All four men are facing charges under the Excise Act, the Criminal Code, and the Tobacco Tax Act. The Canadian Food Inspection Agency is encouraging Canadians to take part in its Tree Check Month. Jen Nicholson has the details.
4: The annual campaign is a reminder of the vital role we play in protecting local plants and trees. The CFIA says during Tree Check Month, take a closer look at the trees and plants around you, whether you're in your backyard, local park, cottage, or workspace. A release says early action is one of the most effective ways to reduce the impact of invasive pests, which have already caused significant damage to forests and urban trees across the country. Inspect your vehicles, pets, and gear before and after trips for insects, egg masses, seeds, snails, slugs, soil, and plant debris to prevent the accidental spread of invasive pests. You can find more information on the Canadian Food Inspection Agency website. For MBS News, I'm Jen Nicholson.
3: And wildfires continue to spread across British Columbia, with conditions only getting worse. More than 100 fires are currently burning in the province, with high heat and the potential for dry lightning expected to persist through the rest of the week. The most devastating fires continue to burn in BC's interior, including one north of Kelowna that's already destroyed around 120 properties, and another near Vernon, BC, that's destroyed more than 200 homes. Over 8,000 people are currently under evacuation orders in BC, with over 7,000 others told to be on high alert. In sports in the majors tonight, the Blue Jays continue their series in Houston while the Red Sox host the White Sox and the Yankees face St. Louis. Now you're up to date. I'm Jeff Goodfellow.
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6: 92.9 CJCW satellite weather today. Today, sunny, a high of 33, humidex of 39 today. We are in a heat warning today in Sussex. A hot, humid air mass is expected to move into the region today, along with elevated humidex values. Nighttime lows are also forecast to stay warm for eastern areas of the province, providing little to no relief. Temperatures are expected to be cooler along parts of the coast. Conditions are expected to improve on the weekend. Take action to protect yourself and others. 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Tonight, clear, a low of 18. Tomorrow, a mix of sun and cloud with a high of 32, humidex of 37 tomorrow.
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0: 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Coming up tomorrow, a Rock in the Corner 2026 car show with the Sussex Asphalt Angels. 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That goes tomorrow between 5:30 and 8:30 at the Ward 2 Amphitheater on Dutch Valley Road, Sussex Corner. The whole family is invited out for classic cars, good friends, and great music. 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For details, you can check out the Sussex Asphalt Angels on Facebook. 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
1: 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Coming up, we'll hear from Tame Impala and Alicia Moffitt.
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7: 92.9 CJCW Satellite Weather today. Today, sunny, a high of 33, humidex of 39 today. We are in a heat warning today in Sussex. A hot, humid air mass is expected to move into the region today, along with elevated humidex values. Nighttime lows are also forecast to stay warm for eastern areas of the province, providing little to no relief. Temperatures are expected to be cooler along parts of the coast. Conditions are expected to improve on the weekend. 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Tonight, clear, a low of 18. Tomorrow, a mix of sun and cloud with a high of 32, humidex of 37 tomorrow.
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0: 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Coming up after 5, we're heading home, the drive at 5 today with Ella Langley, Shakira, and Shaboozy. We'll have an info update at the top of the hour. Before that, Teddy Swims.
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4: Good afternoon. A trial date has been set for a man on charges of uttering threats, with the same man also facing a murder trial in an unrelated case. 31-year-old Calvin Burns Smith is facing a second-degree murder trial next year in the death of Sarah Teekles, a 26-year-old Rossi mother of two whose body was found in the Musquash area last year. Burns Smith was in court yesterday on two unrelated charges of uttering threats against another woman in April of last year. Judge ordered him back to court in February for a trial on those charges. The murder trial in the Teekles case is set for May. Burns Smith remains in custody in the meantime. Despite Ottawa clawing back international students, New Brunswick University still posted record revenues last year. New Stats Canada figures compiled by Brunswick News show the province's universities brought in a combined $876.6 million for the 2024-2025 academic year. It was up 5.4% from the previous year. Government funding remained the largest source of revenue, while tuition income also increased. That growth was still slower than in previous years, though, and universities continue to warn that fewer international students will create financial pressures. The Association of Atlantic Universities estimates that about 9,500 fewer international students are now studying in the region compared with 2 years ago. A New Brunswick nurse is facing a disciplinary hearing after allegedly accessing the health records of 11 patients that she wasn't caring for. According to the College of Nursing of New Brunswick, Jennifer Murphy accessed emergency department patient files while working in another unit between April and May of 2024. The college alleges the records were accessed without any clinical or professional reason. The Horizon Health Network has confirmed to Post Media that Murphy was an employee but is no longer with the network. Neither the college or Horizon will say what hospital Murphy was working in at the time. Allegations against Murphy will now go before a disciplinary panel. Case follows a similar recent investigation involving another former Horizon nurse accused of accessing hundreds of patient records without authorization. New Brunswick's Progressive Conservative Party says it's in the process of developing a new AI policy for its caucus members. Pledge comes after King Center MLA Bill Oliver was caught using AI in a speech delivered in the legislature. During the nearly 40-minute-long address back in June, Oliver accidentally read the AI-generated editing prompts aloud as part of his speech. The prompts are the AI's phrases and suggestions for improving the work and weren't meant to be read out loud. Oliver has since apologized but insists the views expressed in the speech were his own. Interim PC leader Glenn Savoy tells CBC that Oliver has taken responsibility and the party is now developing an AI policy for MLAs. Four people have been arrested and more than 4.3 million contraband cigarettes have been seized in three separate investigations in the Edmundston, Miramichi, and Fredericton areas. Justice and Public Safety Peace officers working with police intercepted vehicles in those areas between May 15th and June 15th. On May 15th, officers seized a truck, trailer, and over 3.5 million illegal cigarettes outside of Edmundston near St. Jacques. 32-year-old Ontario man was arrested in that seizure. 36-year-old man and a 42-year-old man, both from the Miramichi area, were arrested on June 13th. That's after officers seized over 700,000 illegal smokes, 1.5 kilos of cannabis, cannabis edibles, and a pickup truck that the men were traveling in. And on June 15th, officers arrested a 37-year-old man in the Fredericton area after seizing more than 150,000 illegal cigarettes along with a shotgun and other weapons in the man's truck. All four men are facing charges under the Excise Act, the Criminal Code, and the Tobacco Tax Act. The Canadian Food Inspection Agency is encouraging Canadians to take part in its Tree Check Month. Jen Nicholson has the details.
5: The annual campaign is a reminder of the vital role we play in protecting local plants and trees. The CFIA says during Tree Check Month, take a closer look at the trees and plants around you, whether you're in your backyard, local park, cottage, or workspace. A release says early action is one of the most effective ways to reduce the impact of invasive pests, which have already caused significant damage to forests and urban trees across the country. Inspect your vehicles, pets, and gear before and after trips for insects, egg masses, seeds, snails, slugs, soil, and plant debris to prevent the accidental spread of invasive pests. You can find more information on the Canadian Food Inspection Agency website. For MBS News, I'm Jen Nicholson.
4: And wildfires continue to spread across British Columbia, with conditions only getting worse. More than 100 fires are currently burning in the province, with high heat and the potential for dry lightning expected to persist through the rest of the week. The most devastating fires continue to burn in BC's interior, including one north of Kelowna that's already destroyed around 120 properties, and another near Vernon, BC that's destroyed more than 200 homes. Over 8,000 people are currently under evacuation orders in BC, with over 7,000 others told to be on high alert. In sports in the majors tonight, the Blue Jays continue their series in Houston while the Red Sox host the White Sox and the Yankees face St. Louis. Now you're up to date. I'm Jeff Goodfellow.
6: 92.9 CJCW satellite weather today. Today, sunny, a high of 33, humidex of 39 today. We are in a heat warning today in Sussex. A hot, humid air mass is expected to move into the region today, along with elevated humidex values. Nighttime lows are also forecast to stay warm at four eastern areas of the province, providing little to no relief. Temperatures are expected to be cooler along parts of the coast. Conditions are expected to improve on the weekend. 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Tonight, clear, a low of 18. Tomorrow, a mix of sun and cloud with a high of 32, humidex of 37 tomorrow.
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0: 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It's The Drive at 5. Julia here with you on a very hot day. If you've been avoiding the heat with the kids but looking to get out, maybe let them stay up a little later tonight and enjoy a movie in the park. Family Movies in the Park tonight at Sussex Rotary Amphitheater. 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You're invited out. Bring a blanket, bring some snacks, and settle in for a great night tonight. On the way, we're going to hear from Portugal the Man and Charlotte Cardin.
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0: 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Coming up this week, the Sussex Regional Library's annual book sale goes tomorrow, happening at Belle Isle Gardens tomorrow 10 to 7, Friday 10 to 7, and Saturday 10 to 1. 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It's cash only. 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Get stocked up. Belle Isle Gardens on Main Street in Sussex. That book sale starts tomorrow morning at 10. On the way, we'll hear Ava Max and Sabrina Carpenter.
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6: 92.9 CJCW satellite weather today. Today, sunny, a high of 33, humidex of 39 today. We are in a heat warning today in Sussex. A hot, humid air mass is expected to move into the region today, along with elevated humidex values. Nighttime lows are also forecast to stay warm at four eastern areas of the province, providing little to no relief. Temperatures are expected to be cooler along parts of the coast. Conditions are expected to improve on the weekend. Take action to protect yourself and others. 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Watch for early signs of heat exhaustion in yourself and others. 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Tonight, clear, a low of 18. Tomorrow, a mix of sun and cloud with a high of 32, humidex of 37 tomorrow.
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0: 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Halloween weekend coming up at the Sussex KOA for campers there. That's going to be a lot of fun. We'll hear Miley Cyrus, Mumford & Sons, and Pink Panthers next hour, just ahead Jamie Fine.
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0: 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Do you know somebody celebrating this week, a birthday or anniversary? 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We'll hear from Lady Gaga coming up and Olivia Rodrigo.
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2: 92.9 CJCW Satellite Weather today. Today, sunny, a high of 33, humidex of 39 today. We are in a heat warning today in Sussex. A hot, humid air mass is expected to move into the region today, along with elevated humidex values. Nighttime lows are also forecast to stay warm at four eastern areas of the province, providing little to no relief. Temperatures are expected to be cooler along parts of the coast. Conditions are expected to improve on the weekend. 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Tonight, clear, a low of 18. Tomorrow, a mix of sun and cloud with a high of 32, humidex of 37 tomorrow.
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0: 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That's it for me. Julia heading out after 7. We'll hear Benson Boone, French Montana, and Nelly Furtado. Just ahead the weekend. Have a great night.
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2: Waking up next to you. 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Something kinda like we used to do. Break out the heels, break out the dress. As beautiful as when we first met.